Blackie with the Rodeo Kings and Roseanne Cash, a song called Gotcha Covered here on WMOT. Before that, we heard new music from Ben Vaughn featuring Deer Tick. That song was called When Love Returns. And this is a really unique collaboration between those two. Deer Tick is, of course, a band, and Ben Vaughn collaborated with Deer Tick sort of as the producer of a

0: Lauderdale to Half Moon Key, San Juan, and St. Martin. 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

0: Rhiannon Giddens with You Louisiana Man here on WMOT. We heard the first posthumous release by Dolly Parton before that. It's a track called Bound to Ride, which is off of a bluegrass album paying homage to the Stanley Brothers. But that was the rendition of the Stanley Brothers track Bound to Ride featuring the First Ladies of Bluegrass, which is Allison Brown, Becky Buller, Sierra Hull, Missy Raines, and Molly Tuttle, with, of course, Dolly Parton's soaring vocal right over the top of it. Even more touching to have been released posthumously, and what a gift she was to all of us. I also believe that this Friday, for a lot of places, is being designated as Dolly Parton Day because it's 925, aka 925. So a great time to support some of the causes that Dolly supported herself as well, including her Imagination Library. We heard our very own Webb Wilder before that with Lucy May Blues. You can catch him live on air tomorrow afternoon here on WMOT as a DJ. And Strung Like a Horse started us off that set. Well, this week for the local Brew Hour, we've got new music from the Deltas, Kyle Frederick, Audra Elm, Trevor M. Keith, and the Arcadian Wild. The local Brew Hour is a curated show by our host, Anna Lee, that airs every Sunday at 8 a.m. with a replay Monday at 7 p.m. Support for the local Brew Hour comes from Brown Steiner.
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0: JJ Gray and Mofro with Georgia Warhorse here on Roots Radio WMOT. Leon Bridges has a new album coming out this Friday, the 25th, called Happiness Anytime. We heard one of four singles that have already been released off of that album. That one was called Light the Way. I'm very excited for the rest of that album to come out. Mark Arelli in that set with Blindsided. And Nora Jones with Turn Me On started us off. Katy Pruitt has a new album that's only been out about a week now called Fools for the Fleeting, the title track of which is, I think, my favorite song off of the album so far. However, I'm going to spin another one for you off that new album. If you like what you hear, she's got a show coming up here in Nashville on December 2nd at the Basement East. Here's The Aftermath by Katy Pruitt on WMOT. 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

The Civil Wars with Tip of My Tongue here on Roots Radio, WMOT. I'm Erica. So glad to be hanging out with y'all tonight from wherever you happen to be tuning in. This next set, I've got new music from UK artist Jake Bugg as well as Anne McHugh. Here's Billy Joe Shaver with Good Old USA on WMOT.

Anne McHugh, I want you back here on Roots Radio WMOT. UK artist Jake Bugg has a new album set to release this November. November 13th, specifically. It's his seventh studio album called Alamo. We heard his song Never Can Tell, which is a single off of that album. We'll save the date for WMOT's next Wired In show coming up October 21st out at Riverside Revival. We'll have music from 7 to 9 p.m. that night, often from local Nashville artists. 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

0: Brandon Flowers has new music out. That was a song called Paradise off of his latest album, Thrasher. He's, of course, very well known for being the lead singer of The Killers. However, he also has his own solo projects, and this is the most recent one of those. He has some really cool live videos of some of those songs that were recorded here in Nashville at RCA Studios over on his YouTube channel. We heard Will Hoag in that set with Midway Motel, Seminole Wind, Calling by Tanya Tucker, and Churches Off the Interstate, Laura Cantrell kicked us off. Well, WMOT is happy to present the Mike Thomas Band Echoes album release show coming up this Friday, September 25th at the 8th Room. 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

0: The Mavericks with Blame It On Your Heart here on WMOT Roots Radio. These Days by Elizabeth Cook in that set as well. We heard Varmints from the latest Houndmouth album. The Houndmouth album's called Lordy and was released earlier this year. It's their first new album in about 5 years, actually. And they're going to be playing a show in Lexington, Kentucky in about a month, October 24th. They will be at The Burl with Bendigo Fletcher and Clayton Nile Young. James McMurtry started that set off with a song called Memorial Day. We'll save the date for Finally Friday coming up this Friday, September 25th, out at 3rd and Lindsley. We'll be live from noon to 2 p.m. with music from Skylar Gregg, Wade Bowen, and E.G. Vines. Finally Friday shows are live and open to the public, and anyone is welcome to come on out and join us in person for those shows for no additional cover. 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

One of my favorite titles from the Old Crow Medicine Show catalog, that was Brushy Mountain Conjugal Trailer here on Roots Radio WMOT. I can truly say I've never seen any other song title like it. And if any of you have, I would love to hear it. I'm Erica. So glad to be hanging out with y'all on your Wednesday night. Hope you're all doing well out there. Coming up at the next hour, I've got music from Bella White and John Prine. Steve Martin with Edie Brickell next. Here's Sarah Jane and the Iron Mountain Baby on WMOT.

0: Sturgill Simpson with Brace for Impact, Live a Little, here on Roots Radio, WMOT. Speaking of Sturgill Simpson, we have some tickets to give away to see Johnny Blue Skies and the Dark Clouds at Bridgestone Arena. That show's going to be happening on Friday, October 2nd. And if you'd like to enter for a chance to win those tickets, you can do so over on our website, which is WMOT.org. We've also got tickets to see the upcoming 895 Alive show at 3rd and Lindsley on October 4th. That's a Sunday. We'll have music from Tabitha Meeks and Allison Young that night. Again, you can enter to win over at WMOT.org. Before Sturgill Simpson, we heard music from an artist that's new to me called Tyler Ballgame. He has a debut album out this year called For the First Time Again, and we heard a brand new single that was released after that album called Live It Down. Tyler Ballgame is out on a tour right now that is named off of that debut album, For the First Time Again on Tour. And he will be making a stop here in Nashville on November 5th, playing at the Blue Room with support from Evan Blix. Stick around for Lori McKenna on the way here on Roots Radio, WMOT.
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0: Reston Kelly with Black Magic off of the aptly titled Halloween album. It's getting to be spooky season, and I believe today is the official first day of fall, so I hope it was treating you well out there here in Middle Tennessee or from wherever you might be tuning in. Before that, we heard the Jayhawks. Their latest album is called Sanctuary Park, celebrating their 40th year as a band, which is truly just such an accomplishment. We heard the song Keeping Our Heads Above Water, and they've got a show coming up here in Nashville on November 13th. That's a Friday. They'll be out at the CMA Theater with Mary Gaucher on the bill as well. Stevie Ray Vaughan in Double Trouble in that set with Life Without You, and Lori McKenna off of her Balladeer album started us off with This Town Is a Woman. Well, E-Town, one of our specialty shows, will be coming up this Sunday at 9 p.m. with music from His Golden Messenger and Emily Nenny. His Golden Messenger was one of our artists for the Americana Fest Day Stage last week, and Emily Nenny has a new album out this year called Movin' Shoes. E-Town is hosted by Nick and Helen Forster. Nick, of course, is a member of the bluegrass band Hot Rise. 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

0: New music from Joshua Ray Walker. That song was called Outlaw here on WMOT. His latest album is called Ain't Dead Yet, and he will be making a stop here in Nashville on October 22nd at Skinny Dennis. Jamie Wyatt before that with Goodbye Queen off of her Neon Cross album. Richard Thompson, a song called All Buttoned Up. He's got a new album on the way as well. Excited for that one to be released. He's, of course, a UK-based artist. And John Prine with I Want to Be With You Always started us off that set. Well, I'm Erica. This is where I head out for the evening, but it has been so fun hanging out with y'all tonight here on the airwaves. I'll be with you again tomorrow night from 7 to 10 p.m., but until then, here's Bella White with Little Things on WMOT.
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0: From NPR, it's World Cafe. Hey, I'm Kaleo. Today, we've got a bona fide rock god for you, the guitarist Tom Morello. Morello is set to release his seventh studio album this Friday. In 2018, he visited us to talk about Rage Against the Machine, Audio Slave, his folk project, The Night Watchman, playing guitar with Bruce Springsteen, and his electronic music project, Atlas Underground. There are a ton of collaborators on the Atlas Underground, including fellow rock dad Marcus Mumford.
1: He was in England, I was in Los Angeles, and so with the time difference, he would put his kids to bed and then come to the Skype, and then I would drop my kids off at school and then come to the Skype. We'd get out our acoustic guitars like in our rock dad bathrobes and wrote that song together.
0: Coming up, it's an encore conversation with Tom Morello. I'm Stephen Kaleo. This is World Cafe.
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0: Before we get to that Morello interview, I'm going to play songs from five different guitarists who work in very different ways. Starting with Jeff Beck, it's Freeway Jam on the Cafe.

Welcome one, welcome all. I'm Kaleo. It's World Cafe. Our interview this hour is with Tom Morello, so it'd be obvious to play some great guitarists. But I wanted to avoid the obvious, hey, it's Mark Knopfler and Jimi Hendrix and Jimmy Page and Buddy Guy. I wanted to showcase the versatility of the instrument. So here are great guitarists, no doubt about it, using the instrument in different ways. We start back in 1953 with a bona fide master of the guitar, Django Reinhardt. Here's Brazil.

0: Who's playing the guitar so well? That is Samantha Fish. The song is Bulletproof. It's from her album Kill or Be Killed. Before that, Nels Klein, just doing some incredibly cool things during Impossible Germany. St. Vincent, showing you there are some really interesting ways to manipulate a guitar to make it sound otherworldly. And Django Reinhardt from 1953, Brazil at the top. So there you go. Great set of guitar music. Our interview with Tom Morello is next on World Cafe.
1: For the love of the climb. 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
0: Welcome back. It's World Cafe. I'm Kaleo. Time to get into our encore session with Tom Morello. He is set to release his seventh studio album called Everyone Gets Everything They Want. It's due out on Friday, and we are revisiting this 2018 conversation with the Night Watchman. Take a listen. 10 years ago, my guest introduced himself to me as a lanky biracial kid from suburban Chicago who graduated from Harvard with a Kenyan diplomat for a dad. Nope, I wasn't interviewing Barack Obama. I was talking to Tom Morello. Morello is a rock legend. He changed the shape of music with his guitar playing in rap rock outfit Rage Against the Machine, whose political stance was only made more visceral by the sound the band created. Take, for instance, the solo on the song Bulls on Parade. Turning your guitar into a turntable is just one way Morello pioneered playing an axe in the 90s, the way Hendrix changed the sound of the instrument decades earlier. Hendrix is an apt descriptor, as Morello wants to capture that spirit on his new record, The Atlas Underground, taking his signature full Marshall Stack Fury and marrying it with the sound of now electronic dance music. He's also played on stage with Bruce Springsteen, and he had to learn a lot of songs. He'll tell you how many. Plus, he'll reflect on his former bandmate Chris Cornell and why Rage Against the Machine's music is more vital than ever. Let's get started showcasing some of the talents that made Morello such a legend in the guitar world here on World Cafe.

0: That's a bit of Tom Morello's greatest hits in montage form here on the World Cafe. His new album is the Atlas Underground. Dude, it is a pleasure to speak to you again. Welcome back to the World Cafe.
1: Thanks very much for having me. Always good to be here.
0: Oh, man. So first off, what's the Atlas Underground?
1: The Atlas Underground is a solo record of mine, but it's a collaborative album in which I tried to forge a sonic conspiracy of artists of diverse genres, diverse ethnicities, diverse genders, and diverse ages to boldly try to make a new genre of rock and roll, one that combines my Marshall Stack electric guitar analog fury with huge EDM drops and some of the electronic wizardry of 2018.
0: Yeah. Well, you have so many guests. When you speak to, you talk about the diversity of this album. It's incredible, the guests that you have, from K-Flay to Portugal the Man, Bass Nectar, Killer Mike, yeah. Wu-Tang Clan.
1: Yeah.
0: One of the artist that I want to talk about, though, is kind of a surprise to me because I would not have expected a collaboration with Marcus Mumford of Mumford & Sons. How did you guys collaborate on that song?
1: Well, you know, I've made four records under the name The Night Watchman of folk music Americana. I'm a huge fan of Mumford & Sons, and Marcus is another rock dad like myself, so we've torn up the East Village a few times, too, so we have some of our tastes intersect, but he just has a tremendous voice and is a great songwriter, and we actually wrote that song in a very interesting way. He was in England, I was in Los Angeles. And so with the time difference, he would put his kids to bed and then come to the Skype. And then I would drop my kids off at school and then come to the Skype. And we'd get out our acoustic guitars like in our rock dad bathrobes and wrote that song together.
0: So you wrote the song together
1: while managing the life
0: of being a parent.
1: Yeah, yeah. In between parenting. Yeah.
0: Oh, well, let's listen to Find Another Way featuring Marcus Mumford. It's Tom Morello, the Atlas Underground, here on the World Cafe.

0: Find Another Way. Featuring Marcus Mumford, it's Tom Morello and the Atlas Underground, our guest on the World Cafe. You call this music the Hendrix of now. What does that mean?
1: Well, the idea, it's not a psychedelic blues rock explosion. Okay. How I view Hendrix, that people have already made that record.
0: Right.
1: I wanted to make a record that was breaking new ground. And I think there's three component parts to Hendrix that I was aiming for. One is it has to have otherworldly guitar playing, outside the box guitar playing. Two is one of the reasons Hendrix didn't just dress cool and light his guitars on fire. Hendrix had songs on the radio from Foxy Lady to Crosstown Traffic.
0: Like hits.
1: To when he had hits that inflicted his guitar vision on an unsuspecting world. And then third is the milieu in which Hendrix, lived was blues rock, and now it's a world of electronic beats. So without compromising one iota on the guitar playing or the politics of this music, I wanted to aim to make a record that was very much felt like it was of the present.
0: It's so curious because one of Rage Against the Machine's biggest statements was not a political one. Yeah. It was something that you would find on the liner notes, and yeah. It said all sounds were made by vocals, guitar, drums, and bass. You've just made an electronic album. Because, there's a lot more of that.
1: Right, exactly. Throughout my career, like the guitar sounds that I've made have not always sounded like traditional, traditional guitar.
0: So is that line more meant of bravado in the sense that people listening to the Rage record were thinking?
1: Absolutely, because people didn't recognize, when we'd play shows and stuff, people would think that there was samples or that there was a keyboard behind a curtain when all that stuff, or a lot of that stuff was being played on the guitar. But I've made 16 records like that. This is the 17th. And with this, I was trying to forge this new alloy of these different kinds of metals put together where often the sounds blend, where you don't know where the analog Marshall stack electric guitar begins and some of the electronic elements take over.
0: Yeah, and particularly on this record, there are so many places where the signature Tom Morello sound can be heard, and it's like very front and clear, but there are a lot of parts where it's hiding. It's not like, is that a guitar making that? Is that a keyboard making
1: that? Right. I mean, that's some of those, sometimes it is a guitar and sometimes it is a keyboard and you should be guessing.
0: Well, and another thing that's great about it is you take musicians, like we mentioned some of the high profile guests, like something like only A-list pop stars or maybe Coldplay can get. You have all of these incredible guests and you use them to interesting effect. In particular, Gary Clark Jr., who is an incredible guitarist and vocalist.
1: Sure.
0: Where It's At Ain't What It Is.
1: Correct.
0: You use his voice and guitar to interesting effect.
1: Right.
0: Let's take a listen to a little bit of that right now here on the World Cafe.

0: Gary Clark Jr. guesting on Tom Morello's track. How do I say
1: where
0: that?
1: Where it's at ain't what it is.
0: There it is. Man, that is so much fun. Why did you want to pair Gary Clark Jr. with these very modern dancey sounds?
1: Sure. Well, I mean, the obvious thing would be to have Gary Clark Jr. and I doing some sort of blues off. So basically, he came into my house and we did that for 3.5 hours. We just had a jam. He sang stuff. We exchanged some lyrics. We just played and traded licks for 3.5 hours. Then I boiled it down to 3.5 minutes and recontextualized it in a way that was, to me, feels like when I'm happiest as an artist and a guitar player is when I'm challenging myself, when it's something that doesn't feel safe. When Rage Against the Machine was formed with a sort of a neo-Marxist, multi-ethnic, punk, rap, metal hybrid, that was not, you know, like a formula for commercial success, you know?
0: Nobody was doing that, right.
1: Yeah, exactly. And then when three of us paired with Chris Cornell, there were sort of two opposing camps in that. When I did a Dylan in reverse at Newport by putting down the electric guitar and playing folk music for 4 albums, Americana Records, and now I really love, like, getting outside of a safety zone and challenging myself. So Gary was down for that. And here's the way I look at it. Like, if mine and Gary's guitar playing is kind of the Ansel Adams black and white crystal clear photograph, this record is the smashed Picasso version. It's recognizable, but you hear it differently.
0: Tom Morello's our guest. We're talking about the Atlas Underground, his new album. You're listening to The World Cafe. My name is Kaleo. Next up, I want to listen to a little bit of Every Step That I Take featuring Portugal the Man. Let's take a sample of that right now here on World Cafe.

0: Portugal, the man on every step that I take here on World Cafe. Tom Morello is our guest. You know, there's a unique connection to that song with one of your former members. You played with Chris Cornell in Audioslave for several years, and he died by suicide in 2017. And you talk about this actually during your live performances with the Atlas Underground as you're performing now. I'm sure it must have been tough to address, but can you talk about how that song connects to Chris and how it does for a very good cause?
1: Well, on this song, we're partnering with an organization called SAVE, which is a suicide prevention and sort of mental health awareness organization. And you know, Chris's death was so tragic. And if in some way, you know, we wanted to find some way on this record to connect in a way and perhaps help people as a way of extending Chris's legacy and trying to find some silver lining. And if by directing people to this organization called SAVE via the song Every Step That I Take, you know, we can help sort of take the stigma away from depression, mental health issues, and help someone who may be in a dire need. You can always just realize that friends, family, loved ones, and professionals are there to help you. If you break your arm, you go to the doctor to have it fixed. But if sometimes people have sort of mental issues, they feel less inclined to do so because of societal stigma, and hopefully we can overcome that. And if this song can help in that regard, then it's been a good day at the office.
0: One other thing about that, you know, during the tour, you've done a lot of storytelling from the stage, which I think is just a very cool way to do the show. But you sort of talk about Chris, and you talk about a song that you wrote for him, The Garden of Gethsemane. Yeah, can you tell us what you sort of tell the audience?
1: Sure. I mean, it was during a sort of a not great period in the early part of Audioslave, where Chris had been missing for some time. We didn't know where he was. We were very concerned about him. And in the middle of the night, he texted me some very cryptic couplet, which was, if you swallow the coin from the wishing well, your dreams will come true in heaven or hell. And I thought, well, that's not great.
0: That's heavy. Yeah, it's like,
1: that's
0: something's
1: not
0: up.
1: Great. You know? I'm like, how are you? Where are you? You need any help? And he texts me back that. So the next day I wrote this song, Garden of Gethsemane, which is, of course, in the New Testament, where Jesus had his moment of doubt. And it's a song that I play at the shows to, for my buddy Chris.
0: Yeah, let's listen to the album version from The Night Watchman here on World Cafe, The Garden of Gethsemane.
2: I sit at the bottom and wait for the night. I slip from shadow to shadow.

has come. Clean clothes on the line.

0: the garden, the garden of Gethsemane. Take my hand, down we go.
1: We're back on the World Cafe. That's a recording of the Garden of Gethsemane from Tom Morello's project, The Night Watchman. Tom Morello has a new album, The Atlas Underground, and he's our guest on the World Cafe. I'm Kaleo. You've worked with such a diverse group of people, as we've just talked about, whether it be Street Sweeper Social Club or Audio Slave or your own work. But you've also worked with some very, very high-profile musicians that, as the contributing host of World Cafe, I can't not ask you about The Boss and Bruce. It's sort of kind of part of the part and parcel of being here.
2: Sure.
1: How did you end up touring with the E Street Band? Let's start there.
2: Yeah. Well, I mean, first of all, like, I consider myself so fortunate. Like, the front men I've worked with have been Zach De La Rocha, Chris Cornell, Chuck D, Be Real, and Bruce Springsteen, sort of a veritable, like, Mount Rushmore of awesomeness of frontmen and lyricists and writers. But anyway, so Bruce, I was a huge fan of Bruce. I kind of came to Bruce later, but became a really huge fan. And I will say, to this day, he's the only friend that I have that I subscribe to two fanzines about, and who I once chased down Sunset Boulevard trying to kiss his head. So it's a very, it was always sort of hard to view Bruce as a peer.
1: So you have a musical, so you, as a musical hero to a lot of people, have your own musical heroes, and The Boss is one of them.
2: Absolutely. Very high on that list. So we'd been friends for about 8 years before we ever played together, and he invited me to, Rage Against the Machine covered his song, The Ghost of Tom Joad. Bruce's is kind of a acoustic minor key ballad. The Rage one was very sort of Sabbath-esque, scorched earth song, and when Bruce asked me to play with him, we decided to do a version of Tom Joad that he concocted that was somewhere in the middle. It was like an electrified version of his album one, and he provided me with like 82 bars to solo in that thing. And, you know, when we did it for the first time in Anaheim in 2008, 10 years ago, something very, very magical happened. I've never been more nervous in a professional capacity than maybe like my first gig I ever played, than stepping on stage with the E Street Band to rock that. And it went great. And over the course of the next 6 years, we played together on and off for quite a bit.
1: How many songs did you have to learn for that?
2: Well, at first it was like one song at a time. But when Little Steven was away doing his show Lilyhammer, I stepped in for him for an Australian tour, and I learned about, prior to the tour, about 250 songs. And then 250 songs, yeah. And then still was often thrown many more songs. Like the last US tour I did with them, we played 34 shows, and in 34 shows played 182 different songs.
1: It's boggling. Like, as a guest, that's very hard, but also as a band, that's incredible.
2: It's boggling. Yeah. I mean, I don't really have that kind of natural skill set of, like, there's some people who are kind of human jukeboxes who can intuit, you know, a Creedence song or this song or whatever. I'm not that, but I had to learn that skill or die trying.
1: Be on stage for 4 hours while that's happening. Yeah. And in 2014, you had the opportunity, I mean, a rare honor. You don't often get the chance to sing lead with Bruce. Should we listen to that track from High Hopes?
2: It's called Ghost of Town Joad. It's a jam.
1: Here we go. It's Tom Morello on World Cafe.
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0: Bruce Springsteen, you know, featuring the vocals of Tom Morello as One Is One. I would have laughed too. Tom Morello is our guest. His new album is The Atlas Underground. We're talking about the new album and, of course, all of the musical legacy he's created over 30 plus years of making music. Yeah, something like that. I don't want to bring it to the day. Who wants to do that? There is a video that went viral earlier in the year of a gentleman who's driving in California, and he's experiencing Rage Against the Machine's 1992 self-titled debut for the very first time. Mm-hmm. For those who are, you're familiar.
1: I am.
0: We're going to play about 45 seconds of the clean part of it because he had a little bit of a challenge getting through this. But why don't you take a listen to this gentleman who's reacting to Rage's self-titled debut.
2: Do what they told you. Okay, you said that. Say it again then. Okay. Do what they told you.

0: What y'all got me listening to, man?
1: If you took away the production and only listened to this guy rap a cappella, fantastic lyrically. If you took the guy off and only played the instrumentals and rapped on top of it, fantastic instrumentals, man. There's nothing wrong with this album. This is perfection. This is perfection, man. Let's keep it rolling.
2: Okay, so it's been 26 years since your record has changed the face of rock. Like, it really did change the landscape. What do you think in 2018 makes it so vital to people who've never heard it before?
3: Yeah, well, first of all, foremost, it's a rocking band. I mean, that's while there's the intensity of the message is at the forefront and clearly was affecting our guy there. If Rage Against the Machine were just a lecture at a podium, it wouldn't have that sort of visceral impact. So there's like, it's a band, like Tim and Brad are, in my view, the best rhythm section since Led Zeppelin. And I play guitar in a hard and unconventional way. Then there's Zach's incredible conviction, which speaks to the issues of 2018, perhaps even more importantly than it did when they were written during the Bill Clinton administration, you know? And so when that guy gets turned onto the music, it's a nice reminder of just how hard that band rocks in a multiplicity of ways.
2: Yeah, it's odd because, you know, you think of, it's funny, you compare those guys to Zeppelin, and you worked with Public Enemy, in the sense you worked with Chuck D, and those are some of the only artists that you can think that, you know, have albums that are 30 years old, 40 years old, 50 years old, and you hear it and it still sounds dangerous.
3: Yeah.
2: You know, and I think, was that kind of the goal with this album, is to make something that's dangerous?
3: Certainly with the Atlas Underground record, I wanted to make something that was absolutely uncompromising in that regard and challenge conventions both musically and politically. I think that, you know, while there is social justice content on the Atlas Underground record in telling these social justice ghost stories, there's also the music itself. We're aiming to be revolutionary. I mean, I think that like the Public Enemy records that the Bomb Squad made, or the Clash albums, or John Coltrane, like, it's when music when you challenge the conventions of music in what you're playing, it challenges the conventions of society, and it opens the question of if you can play saxophone like no one ever has before, or guitar, or create soundscapes. It just is like, well, what other things could we possibly do outside of culture that haven't been thought of yet that might improve the world?
2: Tom Morello is our guest. The new album is The Atlas Underground. It is out now. Dude, you've done so much stuff for your 30 years. We're going to let you pick something to go out on. What would you, whether it be from the new record or something from your discography, whatever you want to do.
3: I'll pick a song from the record. This is a collaboration with Kay Flay, who's another suburban Illinois artist like myself.
2: Is she Libertyville as well?
3: No, she's New Trier. She went to New Trier High School.
2: Oh, Trevians.
3: Rival high school. But this is, like, if I had one wish for humanity, it would be that all of us could be the person that we were meant to be. And often we are denied, or often I feel like I, as a guitar player and an activist, I am able to be the person I was meant to be. But billions of people are denied that, often through economic circumstances or other circumstances. For example, the doctor who might have the cure for cancer locked in their brain might be working in a sweatshop in Vietnam making Nike shoes. Or the next Mozart might be in an Alabama penitentiary because she got caught with weed when she was 17 years old. So the idea of who dies first, who laughs last, and who is the lucky one is discussed in this song with Kay Flay called Lucky One off the Atlas Underground album.
2: Dude, an absolute pleasure. Best of luck on the rest of the tour, and we'll come back and see us again with something new, man.
3: Thank you for your thoughtful questioning. Appreciate it.
2: Thanks again to Tom for stopping by. It was an absolute pleasure to talk to such a cerebral and interesting cat. If you missed any of it, you can check it out at worldcafe.npr.org. Also, huge, huge thanks to our producer, John Myers, who worked diligently on the edit. Thanks so much. We'll be back in a moment on World Cafe.
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2: Welcome back. It's World Cafe. Thanks again to Tom Morello. New album is due out on Friday. One more to go, and it's from Billy Strings, another great guitarist. It's Burn the Other End.

0: Billy Strings, Burn the Other End, putting the wraps on this edition of The Cafe. I sure hope someone goes out and buys a guitar based on all the music we played today. But that's just wishful thinking. Hey, we make this show from WXPN at the University of Pennsylvania in Philadelphia. I'm Stephen Caleo. Catch you on the next World Cafe.
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0: From NPR, it's World Cafe. Hey, I am Kaleo. Songs coming up this hour, that's probably what you're expecting during this section. So I don't want to disappoint you. I want to impress you with new music from the British band Mary in the Junkyard. Plus, Queens of the Stone Age going a little bit country with a little help from Nikki Lane.
3: Violence is never the answer you say. I question how he has not been punched in the face.
0: We'll feel the fire with Franz Ferdinand.
4: This fire is out of control. Gotta burn this city, burn this city.
0: And go into the archives with Not a Sir.
5: Always love.
0: That and a lot more. It's coming up on today's World Cafe. So glad you're here. In a few minutes, we'll get to the Jayhawks, but starting things off with Tegan and Sarah, it's Walking with a Ghost.

Welcome one, welcome all. I'm Stephen Kaleo. It's World Cafe. A little bit later on in the hour, new music from Queens of the Stone Age and Courtney Barnett. But we begin with a British band that's a little bit dreamy, a little bit indie rock, a little bit folky, and it comes together in a beautiful package. They're a band out of England called Mary in the Junkyard. Their debut album is Role Model Hermit, and this song, so good. It's called Blood.

0: Courtney Barnett on World Cafe, Sight Unseen featuring Waxahachie. Also Franz Ferdinand with This Fire. We've got live performances from The Head and the Heart and Not a Surf up next in the archives on World Cafe.
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3: 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Hey, I'm Kaleo. 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It's The Head and the Heart. 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

one of my favorite songs ever. Always Love, It's Not a Surf, recorded live for the World Cafe, and The Head and the Heart with Missed Connection. 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And coming soon, Brittany Howard and Alabama Shake sitting down with Raina Duris to talk about their new album and first in a decade, I Must Be Dreaming. Check out I Feel Hope Coming. It's Alabama Shake's.

0: One of Kurt Vile's best. It's Pretty Pimpin' here on World Cafe from his album Believe I'm Going Down. Heard Bonnie and Clyde from Luna and Alabama Shakes at the top. I Feel Hope Coming. On the way, new music from Queens of the Stone Age when we get back to World Cafe.
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0: Welcome back to World Cafe. New album from Queens of the Stone Age coming soon. It is called Perfect. That is P-E-R-F-E-C-T-H, which I'm sure will frustrate some linguists. Here's new music from Queens of the Stone Age featuring Nikki Lane. It's Easy Street.

0: Leon Bridges putting the wraps on this edition of World Cafe with Light the Way. It is from his new album, Happiness Anytime. Appreciate you listening, and thanks so much to our affiliates nationwide who make this show possible. We produce this program from WXPN at the University of Pennsylvania in Philadelphia. We've got more great music for you on the next World Cafe from NPR.
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As the years passed and I grew older, Mama did too. Pretty soon she stopped singing and laughing, or she'd hardly even eat. And I began staying away from home on the weekdays. I wouldn't come home from school till way past dark. I was too busy having some kind of fun, either messing around with some gal or hanging around the local truck stop, talking with my buddies about all the big rigs that were all the time rolling in, and talking about all the crazy places we never been, like California. But one day the county sheriff come up to me. He said they found my mama wandering all by herself in the middle of the highway crying. She was trying, of all things, Lord, to flag down one of them big old rigs with a pocket handkerchief. Well, that left me on my own. I got a job unloaded rigs down at the local freight yard. Pretty soon I had a rig of my own, and I left my hometown on my very first run to Frisco. Well, that was 3 years ago today, and I ain't been back home in all that time since then till now. Now it's me and the local preacher standing in the graveyard grass, staring down at the highway, watching those big boys pass.

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You toss and turn in your blankets, thinking of everything you've been through. 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
1: Sunhouse came to me in a dream, and he was singing just like this.

Cadillac. Any fool could tell was on his last go round. 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Yes, it is. 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

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And every now and then, Willie would grin and say, "Boy, you play all right." 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

new one from Cimarron 615 on WMOT. I'm John Patrick. Thank you for checking us out. A very good Thursday, 24th day of September to you. Pokey LaFarge on the way. Great new record from Pokey. Going to do that after this. It's First Aid Kit, WMOT.

0: That is Jackie Greene on Listener Power, WMOT. How fun was that? My Baby Loves Me from Pokey LaFarge. Always good to hear new music from the great Pokey LaFarge. And kicked it all off with First Aid Kit at the top of that set. Got Warren Treaty on the way with a new one on the local Brew Daily. Good to see them last week at our day stage. Also, James McMurtry in this set. And it's Guy Clark up next.
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It's Don Henley. Before that, James McMurtry. All of his songs are mini movies. They just are. That's called Canola Fields from 2020. And I remember having this conversation like it was yesterday with Larry Crane, who was John Mellencamp's longtime guitar player. Played for a while with John Prine and then just finally kind of got out of the business. But he recorded the first two records with James McMurtry. And we were talking about what a great writer James is. And he just said, yeah, man, it's like it's genetic or something. Of course, James's father was Larry McMurtry, Academy Award winner and Pulitzer Prize winner. And of course, screenwriter and author. And he was something else. And yeah, it's like James got that gene. But also James McMurtry's mother was an author and retired as an English professor. James McMurtry, Canola Fields. Yeah, it could be genetic, whatever it is, it's good. And New Fruition getting us started. They were nice enough to visit us last week on our day stage. So much fun last week. Music on the way. It's Paul Thorne in this set. Right now, Warren Treaty, a new one on the Local Brew Daily with support from Brown's Diner. They were all over that day stage on Friday also. This one's called Till the Walls Fall. New Warren Treaty on WMOT.

0: Brother Paul Thorne on WMOT from that great record, Pimps and Preachers. Also heard Matt Williams in there. Allison Russell before that, and kicked it all off with a new one from War and Treaty. Yeah, the local Brew Daily. That's called Till the Walls Fall. And of course, you can hear it again tonight, 6:30 p.m. again with Jesse Scott on the local Brew Daily with support from Brown's Diner. One of my favorite bands all of last week, Swamp Dog, coming up with Gary U.S. Bonds. Yeah, they were so great at our day stage last week. Also, Billy Strings and Molly Tuttle in this set after Springsteen up next. Good morning.
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Nitty Gritty Dirt Band kicking off the 7 o'clock hour. I'm John Patrick. Glad you're along. Emily Ninny coming up. Also, this new one from the Suitcase Junket. You're going to dig it, I'm sure. And it's Casey Chambers right now. WMOT.

0: That is Emily Nenny on Listener Power, WMOT. The Suitcase Junket in there with One More Mile. That's a new one. And Casey Chambers from Down Under getting us started. This is so cool. We got 925 Day tomorrow on September 25th. Get it? We honor Dolly tomorrow with a track at the top of each hour featuring Dolly Parton. And this helps shine a light on the Imagination Library. I can't wait till the top of the hour. Every hour tomorrow for some Dolly. Traveling Woolbury's on the way, and it's Gillian Welch next. Good morning.
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0: It's the Traveling Wilburys on WMOT. Before that, new Mind Reader with a Y. That's called Still Uncertain. Daryl Scott in there and the great Gillian Welch getting us started. 895 Alive is back. Sunday night, October 4th, it returns in style with Tabitha Meeks and Allison Young. Then on the 11th, it's the Guy Clark Tribute, Old Number One Revisited. Man, everybody's playing this thing. Kelsey Walden, Logan Ledger. It's just a who's who. I can't wait. October 11th for that one. 895 Alive, Sunday night, 3rd and Lindsley to benefit WMOT. We kick it off again October 4th. 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Shovels and Rope on the way after Hayes Carl next.
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0: That's Selwyn Birchwood on WMOT. Shovels and Rope in there. Also heard that new one called Wilson Silver Star 402 Blues. Nolene Hoffman, yes, with some brand new music here on Listener Power WMOT. 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I hope you'll consider becoming one today at WMOT.org. From their record, Heroes, father and son team, Willie and Lucas Nelson. That's such a great record. Got a great version of Come On Back, Jesus. Going to do that after Old and In the Way. Yep, we're going to do that next.
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Fred Eagle Smith kicking off the 8 a.m. hour. Got Sheryl Crow and Jesse Wells, this great new one. After this, it's the Mavericks doing some Buddy Holly on WMOT.

0: That's Marty Stewart on WMOT. The new one called Freedom Bus from Sheryl Crow and Jesse Wells, and kicked it all off with the Mavericks doing some Buddy Holly at the top of that set. Boy, did we have a cool Finally Friday for you tomorrow. Third Lindsley, of course, open to the public noon until 2. Yeah, you do not have to be a member, but why wouldn't you be? Skylar Gregg kicking it off at noon. Then it's Wade Bowen. You're in for a treat out of Texas. He's a big deal down there and kind of a big deal here, too. He played the Opry last night. He's playing the Bluebird on Friday night. Glad to have him. Wade Bowen, yeah, playing Finally Friday right in the middle for us. Then we wrap it up with the excellent E.G. Vines. Anna Lee is your host. We kick it off at noon tomorrow, Finally Friday, Third Lindsley. Certainly hope you can be there. Wyatt Flores on the way, and I love this. Some new music from Todd Snyder, really good to hear. Solid Gold Country, I love it. We've got it for you next.
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0: Nicole Atkins on WMOT. Before that, Wyatt Flores from that great record, Welcome to the Plains. Our old friend Will Kimbrough, and we kicked it all off with Todd Snyder, Solid Gold Country. And I still go back and watch some of those videos when Will Kimbrough was Todd Snyder's guitar player playing Conan O'Brien's show. There's a great version of All Right Guy where they're playing right in the middle of the street, South by Southwest in Austin, probably 25 years ago. It's just really cool if you get a chance. Will Kimbrough and Todd Snyder, man, they go way back, and it's just cool to see that it still lives on YouTube. Pony Bradshaw on the way, and we've got Steve Martin and Steep Canyon Rangers up next.
1: If it's of, by, and for the people, it's gotta be MOT.

0: Ruthie Foster. The new one's called Dublin Back from that excellent new album, Just Say Yes. She was so great last week at our day stage. I mean, when has she not been great? Man, she's just one of the best. Ruthie Foster, new music on WMOT. Also heard Jason Isbell and the 400 Unit, Pony Bradshaw from that great record called Calico Jim, and that's the title track, and kicked it all off with Steve Martin and Steep Canyon Rangers, always a good combination. That's coming up after the totally fictional but very believable song of Mountain Goats going on tour with Candlebox. Candlebox heard the song, thought it was so cool, they asked them out on tour for a couple days this month. How cool is that? It is new Mountain Goats, kind of a tribute to pop band Candlebox, or not. See what you think. We've got it for you next. I just love this one coming up. We're gonna ride
1: this wave till it breaks. Yeah. 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

streets on, dried up, mad cops, draw guns, flat top, kill buzz, ain't it a drag? 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
1: 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It's Johnny Cash doing some Depeche Mode after this. New Grace Potter. Boy, she was great last week on our day stage. It's New Grace. WMOT.

0: Bill Kirchin on WMOT. Before that, Johnny Cash doing some Depeche Mode. There's a great story they told on the World Cafe. They were in the studio in England. They're a huge band, one of the biggest bands on the planet at the time. And they got word that Johnny Cash wanted to record Personal Jesus. And they're like, oh my God, yeah. And they were just jumping up and down. And Rick Rubin's talked about it many times, that a lot of these artists like that have come up to him and said, that's not my song anymore. That's a Johnny Cash song. I can't think of a better compliment. Personal Jesus, Johnny Cash. And then we kicked it all off with new music from the always cordial and sparkly Grace Potter. It was great to see her last week, and she's just always so darn nice. I mean, all of our artists are, and it's just one of the things that's part of this whole Americana format, I think. But Grace Potter, Main Street USA, some new music from Grace getting us started. Music on the way, Norah Jones and the Little Willies doing some Bob Wills. Yep, going to do that after Danny Barnes next. Good morning.
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0: That's Daniel Donato on WMOT. Roly Poly, great version of that from Norah Jones and the Little Willies. Amanda Shire's in there and kicked it all off with Danny Barnes at the top of that set. Got an excellent local brew hour for you again this week with Anna Lee. It's new ones from the Deltas, also Kyle Frederick, Audra Elm, Trevor M. Keith, and Arcadian Wild. That happens Sunday morning, 8 a.m. with Anna Lee, and again, Monday nights at 7, with support from Brown's Diner. We'll see you there for the local brew hour. Brandy Carlisle on the way. That's a new one right after J.D. McPherson next. Good Thursday morning to you.
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0: It's Gurf Morlick's on WMOT with Big Eye. That's a great record, too, called Fishing in the Muddy. From his 662 release, that's the area code down there in Mississippi, Chris Stone, Kingfish Ingram. Yeah, that's where he's from, of course, rock and roll. Also heard Uninvited. That's a new one from Brandi Carlile, getting us started. I'm John Patrick. Catch you again tomorrow, 6 a.m. Anna Lee is on the way next, looking ahead to the 10 a.m. hour. Slade Cleave. She's got also some Rhiannon Giddens. And I've got Delaney and Bonnie. Yeah, going to do that after Yola up next. Have a great Thursday, and thank you for listening.
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Rhiannon Giddens and The Love We Almost Had, Back to the Freedom Highway album for that one. I'm Anna Lee. 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I have new ones this hour from Fruition, Paige Plaisance, and Buddy Miller. Here's Slade Cleaves, Breakfast in Hell at WMOT.

0: That's Buddy Miller from the new self-titled album. That song is As Long As I Have You. Nancy Griffith, I Wish It Would Rain, and Slade Cleaves, Breakfast in Hell at WMOT. You can hear Craig Havokhurst's conversation from a couple of weeks ago with Buddy Miller as they talk about the new album On the String. The album is out now. That episode is on demand at WMOT.org. The String airs Mondays at 8 p.m. and the replay is Sunday at 7 a.m. This Sunday morning, it's Devin Gilfillian. And coming up Monday night, a new episode as Craig marks 10 years of The String with Brian Sutton. 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Brennan Lee sings Lefty Frizzell next.
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0: 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The Bottle Rockets, I Want to Come Home. And new from Paige Plaisance, that was Make Mine Country from the album Swamp Water. And that record is moving up the Americana Music Association's weekly album chart. You can find out where it lands this week on the list. That's tomorrow at 2 p.m., hosted by Webb Wilder. If you can't tune in tomorrow at 2, you can catch it again Saturday morning at 7 a.m. The Blazers up next.
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0: Davy Knowles and Hell to Pay at WMOT. That's from the album What Happens Next. It came out in 2021. He's formerly of the band Backdoor Slam, a blues guitarist and singer-songwriter from the Isle of Man. He says his influences include Dire Straits. After he heard Sultans of Swing, it changed his life, and probably did for a lot of people. Rory Gallagher and Cream, among others. And he also released a live album last month. We heard John Prine, We Are the Lonely. The Warren Treaty with a new one, You Can't Hurt Me Anymore. Thanks to the Warren Treaty for playing for us on the Americana Fest Day Stage last Friday. And we heard the Blazers to start that set. After taking last Friday off for the Day Stage, WMOT returns to 3rd and Lindsley tomorrow at noon for Finally Friday with Skylar Gregg, Wade Bowen, and E.G. Vines. There's no cover for Finally Friday. I'm looking forward to being your host. We're there from noon to 2. Finally Friday is also live at WMOT, and you can see it live at volume.com. Another of last Friday's Day Stage performers, Fruition, is up next.
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That's Reckless Kelly at WMOT Roots Radio. I'm Anna Lee. Thanks for spending part of your Thursday with me. I'll have new Katie Pruitt later this hour, Danielle Nicole, and some Sturgill. Here's Valerie June, Got Soul at WMOT.

0: San Antonio's Two Tons of Steel covering the Ramones. I Want to Be Sedated at WMOT. Tift Merritt from the new album Sugar, that was Finest Feelings. And Valerie June with God's Soul. That's on the album The Order of Time. Valerie June just released an EP a couple of weeks ago called Brighter Blue. Saturday morning on the Old Fashioned, Craig Havokhurst and Amy Alvey have new music from the Fretliners, AJ Lee, and Dolly Parton from an upcoming Stanley Brothers tribute album. The Old Fashioned is Saturdays at 9 a.m., and the replay is Tuesday night at 8, with support from Robert's Western World. 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

0: Albert Lee from Roadrunner. That was Didn't Start Livin'. Danielle Nicole with new music. We heard Gaslight. Parker Millsap and Passing Through. And Stevie Ray Vaughan and Double Trouble, title track to Texas Flood. 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That's our next Wired In. 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We'd love to have you there with us. We'll hear a new one from Margot Silker in the next set, and we'll start with Charlie Crockett.
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0: That's Sturgill Simpson's Sing Along. And Gary Louris with the Almost Home from his solo album, Jump for Joy. His band, the Jayhawks, have a new record out. Sanctuary Park is out now. Margot Silker, Little White Cross. That's the title cut from Margot's new album due October 9th. And we started that set with Charlie Crockett, Ain't Gotta Worry, Child. Sturgill, a.k.a. Johnny Blue Skies and his band The Dark Clouds, are playing Bridgestone Arena next Friday, October 2nd. WMOT has tickets up for grabs through this Monday. Plus, we have tickets for our next 895 Alive show. 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We'll have Tabitha Meeks and Allison Young. 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

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Roots Radio.

Hurricane from the Band of Heathens at WMOT. I'm Anna Lee. Thanks for being here with me on this Thursday. Blackberry Smoke coming up this hour. New Margot Price. New Billy Strings, too. Here's Casey Chambers, the captain at WMOT.

0: Ray Wiley Hubbard from the new one, Reel to Reel for Real. That was The Night. And Tom Petty and the Heartbreakers, The Last DJ, inspired by the late Jim Ladd, a legendary Los Angeles disc jockey who inspired me and was part of the group of DJs that made me fall in love with radio. It's also the title track to the Heartbreakers 2002 album. And I remember at the time that it came out, there was some pushback from corporate radio conglomerates refusing to air that song, which kind of proved Petty's entire point in that song. We're fortunate here at WMOT. We don't have to worry about corporate control. We are an independent, nonprofit public radio station, and our playlists are hand-curated. When you listen to the local brew hour, you can know that I am the one putting together that hour all by myself without corporate oversight. Jim Ladd and Tom Petty would be proud. This Sunday on the local brew, you'll hear new releases from Kashana, Kyle Frederick, Audra Elm, and a new-to-me band called Sidecar. I really like their song. That's Sunday at 8 a.m. and then again Monday at 7 p.m. And support for the local brew hour comes from Brown's Diner.
1: 10 years ago this month, WMOT and The String went on the air in Middle Tennessee. I'm Craig Havokhurst, and I'm proud to have 371 shows in the archives and episode 372 set for next time with a special guest. Brian Sutton, the most revered and recorded bluegrass guitar player of his era, takes time out to talk about his career from Asheville, North Carolina, to touring with Billy Strings. Also, his new duos album. So join us Monday at 8 p.m. or Sunday at 7 a.m. on The String, made possible by the Franklin Theater, serving Nashville since 1937.
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0: That's John Hiatt, Nagin Dark, from Beneath This Gruff Exterior. Margot Price from the new in Days of Unrest, Can't Stand Still, and Jason Eadie with Gainesville at WMOT. Our next Tuesday night special is a Jay Bear show. Jack Barton and Ellie Sanders will dive deep into four Roots music releases from Marfa, Grace Potter, Anna Graves, and Katie Pruitt. That's this coming Tuesday at 7 p.m. And support for the Tuesday special comes from Honky Tonk Tuesdays at Eastside Bowl. Blackberry Smoke up next.
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0: from the new Rolling Stones album, Foreign Tongues. That was Jealous Lover. The Devil Makes Three and Down in the Valley. We heard Kendall Morgan and Blackberry Smoke, Medicate My Mind at WMOT. We are celebrating Dolly Parton all day tomorrow on 925, September 25th, 925. Dolly songs at the top of each hour. In this week's WMOT newsletter, Jesse Scott explains how Nashville designated 925 as Dolly Day and how cities across the country are participating while highlighting Dolly's Imagination Library. 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I'm Anna Lee. Thank you so much for being with me today. I will see you tomorrow at 3rd and Lindsley at noon for Finally Friday. Web Wilder's in at 1 with New Beck featuring Sarah Farrell, River Shook, and Elizabeth Cook. I have a new one from Billy Strings up next.
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New from River Shook, Loving Me is Like Rolling a Big Old Rock. Right here on Roots Radio WMOT. It's me on MOT. Webb Wilder, Last of the Full Grown Men, glad to be with you at your service. We've got Pokey Lafarge, Mavericks, Johnny Cash with Bob Dylan, and a whole lot more besides coming up this hour. Beck is back. And on this particular song, he's joined by Sierra Farrell. This is brand new from Beck, the title cut from his latest album, Ride Lonesome, on WMOT.

I start to feel like I'm breaking through. 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Is it humanly possible or even true?

0: Ground Don't Want Me, Josh Ritter. Remember, I Was a Dancer, Nathaniel Rateliff and the Night Sweats from the South of Here album. As tomorrow is Friday, we will continue our tradition of rolling out the short sets at 11 a.m. Tomorrow's short set is one from our Riverside Revival Sessions featuring Langhorne Slim. That's at 11 a.m. tomorrow. And, of course, the video of Same will hit our socials tomorrow morning. Where else? Here on MOT.
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0: Collins' kids did it. Elvis did it. Well, Wayne Hancock did it, too. Let's Have a Party from Wayne's Man of the Road, the Early Bloodshot Years album. In Your Veins, this is new from Elizabeth Cook's great television album, Maybelline. Done perhaps for the first time in a minor key, the Chuck Berry classic here done by Chris Smither from his Call Me Lucky album. The set began with I Know You Know Me, Caroline Spence, joined by Matt Berninger from Caroline's I Know You Know Me album. 895 Alive is dark this Sunday, but we rev up strong in October and November. In fact, on October 4th, 895 Alive. 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On the 4th of October, 895 Alive returns at 3rd and Lindsley with Tabitha Meeks and Allison Young. On the 11th, it's a Guy Clark tribute, old number one, revisited. On the 25th of October, it's the Nashville Jazz Festival with Kirk Whalum and Rod McGaha. And then getting into November, on the 8th of November, Poe Ramblin' Boys with Tennessee Woodpile, Yarn on the 15th, and on the 29th of November, Kim Ritchie. As I said, you can get your tickets for 895 Alive shows, which are benefits for WMOT, at 3rdandlindsley.com.
1: 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This is Chris Wood. 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You've been doing it for 10 years, bringing people together through music, and we love that. 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

0: All Night Long, Mavericks, new from Pokey Lafarge, The Thing. Down Here, Shelby Lynn. And the set began with Crazy Leaf from Britt Taylor's Land of the Forgotten album. Thanks to Nick Spitzer, nothing much gets forgotten. He does his best to spotlight and present all sorts of great roots music on his wonderful American Roots program, which we're very proud to present every Saturday evening at 9 p.m., the theme of which this Saturday is Midnight Special, Shine a Light on Me, prison music from Angola, Louisiana, and beyond. And, of course, this includes Leadbelly, Merle Haggard, Johnny Cash, B.B. King, and a whole lot more besides on American Roots with Nick Spitzer.
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Alcohol and Pills, Todd Snyder from East Nashville Skyline. Hey, y'all, Webb Wilder, last of the full-grown men. Welcome to the 2 p.m. hour of programming on the wonderful WMOT. We're glad to be with you, and we appreciate you listening. We've got Eddie Ninevolt, Anthony D'Amato, Melissa Carper, and Theo Lawrence, just to name a few. You know, I've always been a fan of this song, but I've always said it's possibly Willie's weirdest song. That said, it's totally well written too, and covered here by Alison Krauss, I Never Cared for You on MOT.

0: I Must Be High, Wilco, new from Shiny Ribs, Arkansas Mud. Finally, Friday Live returns tomorrow between noon and 2 p.m. And as usual, it's a no-cover show. No admission fee is charged at the door. You just walk right in and know the grill is hot, the beer is cold, and the music's gonna be good. The live performances tomorrow between the hours of noon and 2 p.m. Skylar Gregg, Wade Bowen, and E.G. Vines. All this right there at 3rd and Lindsley in the middle of the day. And, you know, can't make it down. We got you covered. We do the live broadcast each and every week right here on WMOT.
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0: Day After Day, Daryl Scott, Anything You Want, Robert Cray, Melancholy Polly, Alison Moorer, and new Keb Moe, who is joined by the Soweto Gospel Choir on Hand It Over from his new album, The Breakdown. 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And if you can't make that, we always have the regularly scheduled replay. Monday evenings at 7 p.m., the Local Brew Hour with Anna Lee. This week featuring new ones from The Deltas, Kyle Frederick, Audra Elm, Trevor M. Keith, and The Arcadian Wild. 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

0: Long Haul, Anthony D'Amato. Rock Your Baby New from 89 Volt. Listen to the radio, the late great Nancy Griffith. The set began with You Might Be Wrong from Paul Thorne's Pimps and Preachers album. There are tickets to be had. Johnny Blue Skies and the Dark Clouds will be at the Bridgestone Arena Friday, October 2nd. And, of course, some lucky winner will win tickets to the 895 Live show at 3rd and Lindsley with Tabitha Meeks and Allison Young. That's Sunday, October 4th. Well, you may ask, Webb, how do I get in the running to win these tickets? It's easy. 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And all we ask is that you only submit one entry per household. 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

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Hey, y'all, Webb Wilder, Last of the Full-Grown Men, with music from Dwight Yoakam, Corb Lund Band, and The Byrds all this hour. Glad to be with you. Thank you so much for listening. I hope you're hanging in there with the week, because the weekend is almost here, I promise, so if you're not hanging in there, I encourage you to do so. It's going to be all right. This is new music from Bronwyn, the album, Rattlin' Bones. 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

0: poor man's son, Charlie Robinson. As young as you'll ever be, Paul Coffin from My Gospel. Speaking of gospel, do you know about Somebody Say Amen, the gospel show with Reverend Fred? 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

Great Southern, Kevin Gordon, The Drake Motel, Becky Warren from Undesirable. If I'm not mistaken, isn't that or wasn't that the motel on Murfreesboro Road where I did a little movie work with Sandra Bullock and Samantha Mathis for that movie called The Thing Called Love? Alcohol.

0: Paul and Adderall knew from Mary Gaucher, Elevator's Aoife O'Donovan. On the Old Fashioned, Saturday at 9 a.m. and again Tuesday at 8 p.m., Craig and Amy have new music for you from the Fretliners' A.J. Lee and Dolly Parton singing from an upcoming Stanley Brothers tribute album. 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

0: New Joy Alotican Sage. No Roads Here, Corb Lund Band, Little Ways, Dwight Yoakam. The set began with Love is Selfish from Jack White's Entering Heaven Alive album. On the Local Brew Daily at 6:30 p.m., new music from The War and Treaty. I really, like everyone here at WMOT, want to thank them right here and now for joining us among the many great artists who joined us on our Americana Fest Day Stage last week. They gave a lot of love to Buddy Miller, Americana Fest, WMOT, and Michael Trotter did in his remarks from the stage, and I appreciated that. And, of course, they sang like a house afire, as they always do. So new music from The War and Treaty at 6:30 p.m. today on the Local Brew Daily with support from Brown's Diner. I'll be talking at you again tomorrow if you grant me the honor of your attention at 2 p.m. Central Time with The List, the Americana chart show, as we count down and to number one. It's a two-hour show. At the end of the second hour, I'll reveal the number one album at Americana Radio. And lest I not tell you this, we're excited about this. Tomorrow, we're calling 925 Dolly Day. And we'll play a Dolly Parton track at the top of each hour in honor of our late queen, Dolly Parton. Thank you all so much for listening. I'm out of time, but the great Jesse Scott is with you at the top of the hour. And the birds are on the way with Graham Parsons' Hickory Wind right here on WMOT.
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WMOT for a Thursday afternoon. Grace Potter with The Voice, one of her new Trespasser album. Jesse Scott with you with music this hour from Sarah Jarosz, Kimmy Bitter, Future Birds. Right now, it's Sturgill. Keep it between the lines at WMOT.

0: Katie Pruitt, same boat. That is brand new. Before that, Ringo, It's Been Too Long. Sturgill Simpson started us out with one off of Sailor's Guide to Earth, WMOT. Finally, Friday is happening tomorrow at 3rd and Lindsley. Anna Lee will host. It is open to the public, and you are welcome to join us for Skylar Gregg, Wade Bowen, and E.G. Vines. 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

0: Kimmy Bitter with Bigsby Burnout, a little bit of surf guitar music for you from her new Bittersweet album. Before that, Israel Nash, Indiana, A Train Not Running came from Chris Knight. And we started this set with Sarah Jarreau's Dark Road, one off Build Me Up from Bones, WMOT. Well, tomorrow is 925, September 25th. Has been declared 925 Day in honor of Dolly Parton. We will honor Dolly Day with a track at the top of each hour from Dolly Parton. Of course, the day shines a light on one of her much-loved initiatives, the Imagination Library.
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0: Hurricane in My Head. That's Rustin Kelly off Halloween. 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Gray Skies came from Ken Pomeroy. 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

0: I read what you wrote today. Jolene teaming up with Kim Ritchie from Hell's Half Acre. WMOT, me, Jesse Scott, for this 5 o'clock hour. Thursday afternoon, we got John Hiatt, Trigger Hippie with Jackie Green, Brandi Carlile, all on the way. Right now, new music from Iron and Wine. 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
1: Poison, timber, dose. Kisses that you hear in finger quotes. Among the mediocre, California sober. Dreaming all the water they can drop.

0: Ain't That Just Like a Woman, Robert Palmer, off the Drive album. Before that, Patti Griffin, One Big Love, new music from Iron and Wine to start the set. WMOT, we're on the Local Brew Hour this week. 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

0: Trigger Hippie, Jackie Green, Joan Osborne, Rise Up Singing. Before that, the infamous String Dusters, Hard Line, I'm a Real Man, John Hiatt, and Margot Price, Joan Baez, and Memphis Mariachi's version of Deportee, Plane Wreck at Los Gatos, from the pen of Woody Guthrie, of course, off Margot's new Days of Unrest album, WMOT. We have tickets for Johnny Blue Skies and the Dark Clouds coming to Bridgestone Arena Friday, October 2nd. 895 Alive at 3rd and Lindsley with Tabitha Meeks and Allison Young on Sunday, October 4th. 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
1: 10 years ago this month, WMOT and The String went on the air in Middle Tennessee. I'm Craig Havokhurst, and I'm proud to have 371 shows in the archives and episode 372 set for next time with a special guest. Brian Sutton, the most revered and recorded bluegrass guitar player of his era, takes time out to talk about his career from Asheville, North Carolina, to touring with Billy Strings. Also, his new duos album. So join us Monday at 8 p.m. or Sunday at 7 a.m. on The String, made possible by the Franklin Theater, serving Nashville since 1937.
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I love it. She's Hot to Go, one off the Pontiac album. WMOT, me, Jesse Scott, for a Thursday evening. Coming up, Waxahachie, Mike Campbell and the Dirty Knobs. Bottom of the hour, we have The War and Treaty for the Local Brew Daily right now. Dooley's Farm, it's Molly Tuttle, Billy Strings, Golden Highway at WMOT.

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Patrick, he had his own day too. Except on his day, you can go get drunk and nobody will get mad at you. You don't have to be Irish.

You worry me, Nathaniel Ratliff and the Night Sweats. Mike Campbell and the Dirty Knobs before that, Done to Me. We heard Reckless Kelly, I Never Liked St. Valentine. 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

0: J.P. Harris, Hard Road. Steve Earle, Way Down in the Hole. That's off Washington Square, Serenade. Britt Taylor doing Wagon, and we started this set with some new Warren Treaty, Till the Walls Fall, WMOT. Erica, on the way at the top of the hour. I'll see you Monday here at WMOT. In advance, have a great weekend.
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